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15: 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Partly cloudy, 64 tonight. Tomorrow, mainly sunny and 85. Tomorrow night, clear and 62. And mostly sunny and 86 on Thursday.
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4: How often do you stop to wonder whether you should share something that's revealing, maybe even embarrassing, with a partner, a friend, or even your boss? In her new book called Revealing, The Underrated Power of Oversharing, behavioral scientist Leslie John says doing just that can help you deepen relationships that are vital to your life. We need people to trust us in order to get things like love, friendship, and career success. That's what she told us. When you make yourself vulnerable by revealing something sensitive, it does make other people trust you. In turn, when you ask someone to reveal something about themselves, showing that interest will generally lead someone to like you more. Why? Because people like to be asked about themselves, she says. It also signals that they are discriminating and choosy, but in a good way. I'm Dr. Sanjay Gupta, helping you live a better life.
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9: 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Partly cloudy and 64 tonight. Tomorrow mainly sunny and 85. Tomorrow night clear and 62. And Thursday mostly sunny and 86.
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1: It finally feels like summer. 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
1: Staying active every day will go a long way towards helping you live a happy, healthy, and pain-free life. And there is perhaps no movement more fundamental than walking. It reinforces the alignment, stability, and coordinated muscle activation that supports how your body moves, whether you're doing strenuous exercise or simply going about your daily life. This is according to Dana Santis, a strength and conditioning specialist. Even though you walk every day, Dana does say you can make small adjustments to immediately improve your walking mechanics. So, keep your rib cage stacked over your pelvis. Avoid leaning over or arching your lower back. Allow your arms to swing naturally in coordination with your legs. Keep your gaze forward, your jaw relaxed, and then just breathe in through your nose and out through your mouth. I'm Dr. Sanjay Gupta, helping you live a better life.
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3: Staying active every day will go a long way towards helping you live a happy, healthy, and pain-free life. And there's perhaps no movement more fundamental than walking. It reinforces the alignment, stability, and coordinated muscle activation that supports how your body moves, whether you're doing strenuous exercise or simply going about your daily life. This is according to Dana Santis, a strength and conditioning specialist. Even though you walk every day, Dana does say you can make small adjustments to immediately improve your walking mechanics. So, keep your rib cage stacked over your pelvis. Avoid leaning over or arching your lower back. Allow your arms to swing naturally in coordination with your legs. Keep your gaze forward, your jaw relaxed, and then just breathe in through your nose and out through your mouth. I'm Dr. Sanjay Gupta, helping you live a better life.
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11: 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Partly cloudy, 64 tonight, mainly sunny and 85 tomorrow. Tomorrow night, clear and 62, and Thursday, mostly sunny and 86.
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1: How often do you stop to wonder whether you should share something that's revealing, maybe even embarrassing, with a partner, a friend, or even your boss? In her new book called Revealing, The Underrated Power of Oversharing, behavioral scientist Leslie John says doing just that can help you deepen relationships that are vital to your life. We need people to trust us in order to get things like love, friendship, and career success. That's what she told us. When you make yourself vulnerable by revealing something sensitive, it does make other people trust you. In turn, when you ask someone to reveal something about themselves, showing that interest will generally lead someone to like you more. Why? Because people like to be asked about themselves, she says. It also signals that they are discriminating and choosy, but in a good way. I'm Dr. Sanjay Gupta, helping you live a better life.
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1: Staying active every day will go a long way towards helping you live a happy, healthy, and pain-free life. And there is perhaps no movement more fundamental than walking. It reinforces the alignment, stability, and coordinated muscle activation that supports how your body moves, whether you're doing strenuous exercise or simply going about your daily life. This is according to Dana Santis, a strength and conditioning specialist. Even though you walk every day, Dana does say you can make small adjustments to immediately improve your walking mechanics. So, keep your rib cage stacked over your pelvis. Avoid leaning over or arching your lower back. Allow your arms to swing naturally in coordination with your legs. 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I'm Dr. Sanjay Gupta, helping you live a better life.
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12: 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Partly cloudy, 64 for the low tonight. Mainly sunny and 85 tomorrow. Clear and 62 tomorrow night. And Thursday, mostly sunny and 86.

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3: I don't know about you, but my social media feeds are flooded with lotions and potions and gadgets, all promising to unlock different components of longevity. But if you log off, take a step back from all the hype, you'll find that the actual keys to a longer, healthier life are hiding in plain sight. There are four of them. Number one, nutrition. The Mediterranean diet really is the gold standard. Number two, exercise. You should be getting 150 minutes of moderate intensity exercise or 75 minutes of vigorous intensity exercise every week, plus strength training and stretching. Number three, sleep. Sleep is when your body and your brain repair themselves. You should be getting 7 to 9 hours a night. And finally, number four, often gets forgotten, socialization. It's not a bonus. It's a necessity for a healthy life, finding a sense of community, purpose, and belonging. I'm Dr. Sanjay Gupta, helping you live a better life.
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0: 92.3 Peoria's Hits is hitting hard all summer. I'm still in second and third and looking home. 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
2: A better life with Dr. Sanjay Gupta.
3: They say consistency is key, but sometimes you just got to switch it up. A new study out of Harvard School of Public Health found that varying your exercise routine could add years to your life. What exercise someone did didn't matter much. What did matter was that all the exercises together worked all the muscle groups in their body. Now, an added benefit to changing things up is it can help you push through the plateau effect. That's when your body gets so efficient at doing something that you actually stop getting better at it. And we know from previous research that specializing in any one sport at a young age can make someone actually more prone to injury. And as experts we talk to point out, even elite athletes switch up things with their workouts, making sure to target strength, cardio, flexibility, balance, and doing that every single week. I'm Dr. Sanjay Gupta, helping you live a better life.
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1: It finally feels like summer. 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

0: 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Just a bunch of gibberish. Act like they forgot about Dre.
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3: There are lots of things you can measure to get an idea of how healthy you are at any given moment. Temperature, heart rate, blood pressure, just to name a few. But how about how healthy you will be and how long you're likely to live? According to a new study out of the University at Buffalo, two simple strength tests are pretty accurate at predicting longevity in older women. One is hand grip strength, and the other is how quickly people can stand up from a seated position without using their arms. By the way, I remember interviewing former President Jimmy Carter when he was quite old and being really impressed how he just popped out of the chair without using his arms. Not a lot of older people can actually do that. But I think the message here is that maintaining strength as you age is going to help you perform everyday activities, but also help you avoid injury and stay independent. I'm Dr. Sanjay Gupta, helping you live a better life.
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3: A better life with Dr. Sanjay Gupta.
4: They say consistency is key, but sometimes you just got to switch it up. A new study out of Harvard School of Public Health found that varying your exercise routine could add years to your life. What exercise someone did didn't matter much. What did matter was that all the exercises together worked all the muscle groups in their body. Now, an added benefit to changing things up is it can help you push through the plateau effect. That's when your body gets so efficient at doing something that you actually stop getting better at it. And we know from previous research that specializing in any one sport at a young age can make someone actually more prone to injury. And as experts we talk to point out, even elite athletes switch up things with their workouts, making sure to target strength, cardio, flexibility, balance, and doing that every single week. I'm Dr. Sanjay Gupta, helping you live a better life.
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2: Me not working hard. 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
4: How often do you stop to wonder whether you should share something that's revealing, maybe even embarrassing, with a partner, a friend, or even your boss? In her new book called Revealing, The Underrated Power of Oversharing, behavioral scientist Leslie John says doing just that can help you deepen relationships that are vital to your life. We need people to trust us in order to get things like love, friendship, and career success. That's what she told us. When you make yourself vulnerable by revealing something sensitive, it does make other people trust you. In turn, when you ask someone to reveal something about themselves, showing

0: that interest will generally lead someone to like you more. Why? Because people like to be asked about themselves, she says. It also signals that they are discriminating and choosy, but in a good way. I'm Dr. Sanjay Gupta, helping you live a better life.
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I just messed up the whole program. I beat her off the wall, knock her down, get nasty on cam. 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
1: 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And there is perhaps no movement more fundamental than walking. It reinforces the alignment, stability, and coordinated muscle activation that supports how your body moves, whether you're doing strenuous exercise or simply going about your daily life. This is according to Dana Santis, a strength and conditioning specialist. Even though you walk every day, Dana does say you can make small adjustments to immediately improve your walking mechanics. So, keep your rib cage stacked over your pelvis. Avoid leaning over or arching your lower back. Allow your arms to swing naturally in coordination with your legs. Keep your gaze forward, your jaw relaxed, and then just breathe in through your nose and out through your mouth. I'm Dr. Sanjay Gupta, helping you live a better life.
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1: 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It's Knights Action Park, a four-pack. 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

Are you really ready for some super dynamite soul? Introducing the world's greatest entertainer, Mr. Dynamite, the hardest working man in show business. Ladies and

All right, this is something that I didn't know that this was a thing. It's happened to me because I text a lot because I don't want to talk on the phone. Like I think sometimes people forget that I've been here talking for 4 hours and reading. So the last thing I want to do when I leave here is then talk more. And I know I probably seem like I love to talk. In fact, I don't. I really try to limit conversation when I'm not here. Because if I talk to people in real life, I use my brain, they're asking me questions, then I have to respond to the question, I have to think what my response is going to be. It's a lot of work upstairs, mentally. Ooh, just text me, please. Have you ever gotten texting thumb? Do you know what texting thumb is? I even got one time, I got a true story, I got texting palm. That was really bad. These are real things. A real concern. It really happened. We'll explain how texting thumb can happen. You'll definitely know if you have it or have had it. And then I definitely want to explain my texting palm incident. So we'll break that down for you next.

0: texting thumb. Have you ever had it? I've had it before. I don't know that I'm totally sold where the people that make phones, where they put some of the buttons. I'm looking at my phone now, and for example, I don't know why, but whenever I hit the microphone button on my phone, the whole screen goes away, and then it prompts me for another screen. So it's obviously I'm hitting it wrong. All right, there's complaint number one, and I do it with my thumb. Talking about texting thumb this morning. But also, like, you ever try to put the period on your sentence? Why do the period got to be way over here back, because I'm right-handed? Why do the period got to be way over here, and I scrunch my thumb in like that? Even I just do normal typing. My girl does swipe text. That's wild to watch. My brain hurts. But if I could, for a minute, have the attention of a phone manufacturer, if you can move the period to the other side of the space, that would work. I'm looking at my phone as I'm talking. The other thing, here's my other complaint. Do you ever, where's that question mark? Instead of hitting the question mark, because it's way over here back by my right thumb and finger again. Do you ever hit, you're going to hit the question mark, but instead you hit like the comma or the semicolon, and then it makes a smiley face? So like, do you have that money you owe me? Winky smiley face? Like, no, I meant to put a question mark there. Anyway, texting thumb is when you do exactly that. You cramp your thumb up because you're trying to type, and you type a lot. And that's me. I text, type a lot, so I can avoid talking to people. If you ever had texting thumb, it comes from constant texting, scrolling, and holding your phone. Symptoms include stiffness, throbbing near the thumb joint, and even clicking when you bend your thumb. If you had those, then you may have, if you or someone you love has texting thumb, you may be entitled to a compensation. One time I got texting palm, and that's where I overextended something in my hand, and a bone popped up in the middle of my thumb. That was creepy. Today's smartphones are much larger and heavier. People use them way more than for just calls and texts. And all those hours of scrolling can put extra strain on your hands. Also, you think about how you bend your neck like that. And some people just are always looking down at their phone. I think in 10 years, we're all going to look like we're just going to have bent necks. Our shoulders are going to be higher than our necks. And we're all going to have weird looking palms and thumbs. So it's a grim looking future.
1: What's poppin'? Brand new whip, just hopped in. I got options. I can pass that.

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1: All right, what do Jon Stewart, Pete Davidson, Aziz Ansari, Bill Burr, Dave Chappelle, and Nikki Glaser all have in common? Well, most of them are funny, and they're also hosting a comedy benefit in New York to mark the 25th anniversary of 9/11. I can't believe that was that long ago. That'll include all those people and some more surprises. We'll keep you posted on that. Sean Astin says he negotiated such a small salary for Lord of the Rings, the trilogy, that he couldn't afford his house in the early 2000s. He previously mentioned making around $250,000 for all three movies. That's not a lot of money in the world of Hollywood. There's a new poll asking how people feel about movies being eligible for Oscar. For an Oscar, if AI is used, the results vary on the capacity of how it's used. Like 34% say any bit of AI should make the movie ineligible. 26% of people think if they use a little bit of AI, it should be eligible. AI is still having an impact on how we view things and see things. New video floating around from Savannah Guthrie. She posted that yesterday asking for her mother's kidnappers to do the right thing and share where her mother's body is. And sadly, she's been asking somebody to do the right thing now for, it's been a few months, right? That's such a weird story. Tom Cruise and Katie Holmes' daughter, Siri, legally dropped her dad's last name. Public records show that she now just goes by Siri Noel. There's a new horror comedy starring a killer karaoke machine. It's called Bad Karaoke. That's floating around on YouTube right now. Also, there is me, a guy from another radio station, and then Chris Yates. He's a TV meteorologist on WMBD-TV. We're all doing karaoke. That was on Saturday night. We're probably going to replace the Backstreet Boys out on the Vegas tour is what I'm saying. Go check that out. We got it posted up now on Facebook. Remember the motion picture Air Bud? It's a basketball playing dog. Well, check out the wholesome trailer for Air Bud Returns. That hits theaters January 22nd. I think we all need some wholesome basketball playing dogs in our life right now. It'd be nice, wouldn't it?
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0: here we are, smack dab in the middle of the week, and I sweated off 4 pounds so far this week. All right, made that up. What's good? It's Brian and the Morning Grind. 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We had a couple. We had the guy that was trying to get the Mountain Dew out of the porta potty. Not because it was locked, but it was down in the poo tank. We called it Get the Dew Poo. And it seems like there was something else we were talking about on yesterday's show. Would somebody look that up, please? Help. Help. Help. We got to do a phone check. And then a fresh new phone check at 7:50 with your girl, Clarissa Jenkins. 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Yum. That would be good for breakfast. I should do that from now on. 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Word. That's how we do. 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All right, let's jump in. This morning's phone check starts right now.
1: Hello.
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1: Hello.
4: Hi, can I speak to please?
1: This is?
4: Hi, this is Sherry Evans calling from the Marco Beach Ocean Resort. How are you doing?
1: Good.
4: We wanted to talk to you about some issues that we're having in regards to your wedding coming up next weekend.
1: Okay.
4: Apparently, the city had a problem with our facility cleanliness and has suspended our operations license for a period of 3 weeks until we clean up the place.
1: What do you mean?
4: That means we're not going to be able to marry you and your wife next weekend.
1: I'm sorry, but I mean, I have had this contract all done. I mean, I'm getting married there on that day. You can't just tell me a week ahead of time here.
4: We understand the inconvenience. You understand?
1: No, this isn't just an inconvenience. This is bullshit. You don't tell me that I can't have my wedding 1 week when I have all these guests coming in, flight travels with accommodations. Everything is taken care of.
4: Well, sir, let me tell you something. I mean, we are trying to work with you. We are just going to move the wedding.
1: Where?
4: We rented out a Denny's that we're going to totally de-gut.
1: Oh, my God. Do you have any idea how...
4: I understand your frustration.
1: No, you don't. You don't have a clue here. What you are putting on me and my bride to be here now. You absolutely nothing to me.
4: Let me tell you something right quick. I've been married 4 times, okay? And I banged all my husband's friends. And my marriage was good.
1: Are you freaking kidding me?
4: Because one of his friends probably videotaped that bitch and sent it around.
1: This is bull. Get me Jeff Bullock right now.
4: How about I get you your friend Paul instead, because he's the one that wanted your phone checked.
1: What are you talking about?
4: It's a prank phone call, baby.
1: Holy
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12: How often do you stop to wonder whether you should share something that's revealing, maybe even embarrassing, with a partner, a friend, or even your boss? In her new book called Revealing, The Underrated Power of Oversharing, behavioral scientist Leslie John says doing just that can help you deepen relationships that are vital to your life. We need people to trust us in order to get things like love, friendship, and career success. That's what she told us. When you make yourself vulnerable by revealing something sensitive, it does make other people trust you. In turn, when you ask someone to reveal something about themselves, showing that interest will generally lead someone to like you more. Why? Because people like to be asked about themselves, she says. It also signals that they are discriminating and choosy, but in a good way. I'm Dr. Sanjay Gupta, helping you live a better life.
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16: Yeah.

0: I thought we'd play a quick round of what the hell is happening? Say it with me. What the hell is happening?
1: Happening.
0: See, there's no prizes, is there? All right. It's a quick round of what the hell is happening.
1: We happening. Got audio.
0: And you get to guess what the hell is happening. It's kind of like stick it in my blank, only there's no blank. You just wonder, what the hell is happening? Are there any clues? Are we giving any clues? All right. Nope, no clues. All right. What the hell is happening?
2: Come out to me. I don't care. Come out to me. Show me your hand.
3: Can you grab my ball, please?
2: Yeah, we'll get it.
3: Babe, I love you, babe. Yeah. Babe, I love you, babe.
2: Keep your hands out.
3: That's
4: what I saw. Turn it on your stomach.
3: Babe, I love you.
4: Turn on your stomach. Get off your phone.
0: Hey, once again, what the hell is happening? Obviously, he's a little bit excited. Sounds like maybe an arrest is going on, but could you hear what he's shouting in the background?
2: Come out to me! I don't care! Come out to me! Show me your head!
3: I love you, babe.
2: Keep your hands out.
3: That's what I saw.
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3: Babe, I love you.
4: Turn it on your stomach. Get off your phone.
0: All right, so what is happening? Guesses now. And we will reveal what is happening.

0: 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Brian and the Morning Grind. All right, a couple guesses for what is happening. Obviously, I already said the guy's probably getting arrested. He's getting arrested. But what's going on in the background? What the hell is happening? If you can hear what he's saying, he's shouting out to his bae. He says, "I love you, bae. I love you, bae." This is a Florida man. No correct guesses, by the way. A Florida man caught on camera shouting out to his bae while being arrested. That's Donnie Williams. Donnie Williams being arrested. And he loves his bae. That was the correct answer. That's the answer we are looking for during this edition of What is Happening. He's shouting out because he's in love with his girl. That's what is happening.
1: Come out to me. I don't care. Come out to me. Show me your hand.
2: Can you grab my ball, please?
1: Yeah, we'll get it.
2: Babe, I love you, babe. Yeah. Please, babe, I love you, babe.
1: Keep your hands out.
2: That's what I'm
3: talking. Turn it on your stomach.
2: Babe, I love
3: Turn
2: you,
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Hello, hello, it's Brian and the Morning Grind over on TikTok, IG, and Facebook. Is Red Hot Brian Scott $1,000 waiting for you at Z923Peoria.com. Okay, I had a video up yesterday. I don't know what happened to it. It's down. Was there music in the background and it got taken down? It was a whole video talking about me and my shoes. The shoes I got in California when we were out there a couple weeks back. And they're like Crocs, but I'm cheap, so they're off-brand Crocs, but they're vented. They're really handy, and I know they're not Crocs because I paid $11 for them somewhere on the boardwalk in California. What beach was that at? Was that Santa Monica Pier? They are so comfy. I am literally wearing them right now. I've worn them to meetings. I've worn them to everywhere. Everywhere you think I shouldn't be wearing these shoes. Well, damn it, where's the video? That would be a lot better to try to explain this. All right, we'll see if we can post the video back up. I don't know what happened. It makes me angry. Anyway, that's my shoes, my story. Not an endorsement. Just a big five-star recommendation. It's so comfy. They're made completely out of rubber, so I'm just walking on rubber all the time. But there's a new kind of shoe. And they're called toilet shoes. Some people didn't like my shoes, by the way. They thought I should throw them in the toilet. That's not the same thing. These are called toilet shoes. I will explain why they're called toilet shoes, and they could probably really help maybe you or some people that have some issues. We'll explain that. Hang on.

Are these the shoes right here? We'll get this posted up. Get a Z923Peoria.com. Click on Brian and the Morning Grind Show. There's a Brian and the Morning Grind to Go podcast. People are obsessed with something called toilet shoes. This all started. A gut health brand has gone viral on TikTok. Platform style shoes called toilet shoes. They just released. The idea is you wear them when you are on the toilet doing the number two. It raises your legs and improves your squat posture as you go. I have a friend, and I always forget this. Well, I remember it now, but whenever I go to their house, they always had like a mini stool in front of their stool. But it was like a little bench, if you will, sitting in front of their toilet. And then I always had to move it whenever I did my business. And every time that would happen, I'd ask, but I forgot, why is there a little bench in front of your toilet? And then they would explain the same story to me, because sometimes I'm absent-minded, and they'd say, remember, it's so that when my wife has to go number two, it raises her legs up, it makes it easier for her to do that. And I said, I didn't know that. Now I remember that. So it'll come in handy someday. Next time I go to their house, I won't have to ask the story why there's a little mini bench in front of the toilet. Might I suggest toilet shoes for my friends? The shoes can't really be worn outside the bathroom because they're a 7-inch tall stool. Places to slip your feet in, and basically it looks like some sort of disco pumps. If you're ever watching somebody's 1970s videos, like music videos, you wear them when you're doing your business, you leave them. They're like bathroom shoes, basically. You know, you got slippers you wear around the house at night. You got toilet shoes when you're on the toilet. You got Crocs when you want to be really comfortable throughout your day.

what do Cameron Diaz, Snoop Dogg, also Jay-Z and Busta Rhymes all have in common with each other? There's a bunch more, too, though. And Macaulay Culkin, where might he pop up again? Bunch coming up. Celebrity Dirty, about 8:30 on Z92.3. We got to do a new phone check at 7:50 with your girl, Clarissa Jenkins. 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It is so good. So good. In the meantime, you're shot at $1,000 right now at Z92.3peoria.com. Just in time for back to school. We got you, girl. What you going to do with $1,000?

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9: It was very interesting. 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
9: Yes, we found the vehicle there. 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
14: 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I can get behind this today. 84 and sunny today. Same thing tomorrow, Friday. A few clouds with 71. And $1,000 at Z923Peoria.com. 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

What you doing Friday night? We'll be in Bartonville. We're there every year. Fish Fridays, which is also on Friday with DJ McFly. Banging them beats. The ones and twos. Love to see you. Big old carnival. All the food, all the vendors, all the people. So we'll see you again this year. That's Friday night already. Looking forward to that. If you need tickets for some coming up August 22nd, comedian Gary Owen will be live. That dude, hilarious. More ultimate ticket giveaways right now. Grab that keyword. It got updated yesterday. And enter at z923peoria.com. 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
1: 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I can get behind this today. 84 and sunny today. Same thing tomorrow, Friday. A few clouds with 71. And $1,000 at Z923Peoria.com. 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
15: Game.

0: the girl really wanted Chris Brown. There was an Usher and Chris Brown concert. She got brought up on stage. But she got brought up by Usher instead of Chris Brown. And if you saw this video floating around, she seems repulsed by the fact that Usher is dancing with her. They ain't doing nothing nasty, but she definitely seemed repulsed. TMZ asked, why did you act like that? Usher brought you up on stage. She said, well, I really wanted Chris Brown. Like, I get it. It's like getting to hang with the drummer instead of the lead singer. Okay. It's like getting to hang with the bass player instead of the lead singer. Oh, boo. Poor bass players. We got to do a phone check, right? Chance to win a $25 gift card from the new country style ice cream location in Creve Coeur. So listen up for that keyword right after this phone check, then text it back to us at 309-674-9292. We'd love to see you on the weekend. It's Friday. We'll be in Bartonville at Fish Fridays. DJ McFly will be on the ones and twos, banging the beats, big old carnival, and all the food, too. Need more details? We got that up at z923peoria.com. All right, let's do this morning's phone check right now.
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5: Hello?
6: Hi, can I speak to please?
5: Speaking.
6: Hi, my name is Antonio McDice, calling from the Internal Revenue Service, agent 3634. Do you have a moment to speak?
5: I can speak.
6: Calling because we have a scheduled appointment with you, and I'm scheduled to your case as well, and we want to kind of get some details before our conversation.
5: Okay, so at the end of last month, I got a letter from you guys stating that I owed $2,500 from my year 2012 taxes. So I investigated a little bit further, and I seen that my accountant at the time had put on two schooling credits for myself, which I was unaware of. And, of course, I didn't go to school, so now I have to pay them back. And I just, I'm a little flustered, if you can understand where I'm coming from, because it's kind of coming out of left field.
6: Have you talked to your accountant?
5: Well, I've tried to get a hold of him. However, my accountant's overseas in Africa at the moment, so he's unreachable.
6: Is he on vacation?
5: No, he's kind of working over there for a bit.
6: Okay, here's a question. Why would you pick an accountant that lives in Africa to do American taxes?
5: Well, at the time, he wasn't living in Africa, and he's not living over there. He's just over there temporarily doing some work.
6: Okay. Well, upon going over your case, it seems like he was sorely mistaken. It's not $2,500, it's $4,500 that is owed due to the schooling credit.
5: Wait, what?
6: Now, again, picking an accountant that in Africa, I don't expect them to get the numbers right. So,
5: wait, what? How much did I owe?
6: $4,500.
5: There has to be some sort of mistake.
6: Well, the mistake was, like I said, using an African accountant.
5: Wait a second. How did it jump from $2,500 to $4,500? Because I clearly seen the paperwork.
6: You know what I would do if I were you? I'd try to call up your accountant and say this. What the hell did you just do to me?
5: Excuse me? Where is your manager?
6: Manager at Taco Bell.
5: Excuse me?
6: Taco Bell.
5: This is unbelievable. Put your manager on the phone.
6: I can't because you just been phone checked.
5: What?
7: All permission has been granted for this phone call.

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0: 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Me and my cousins, when we were little, we used to take and we would write messages like we were stranded on an island somewhere, because my grandma lived on a river that emptied into the mighty Mississippi. So we would write notes, and we would put them in butter dishes. We'd seal it up, and we'd send them on down, like little plastic, whatever, butter bowls, I don't know. And we'd seal it up and send it on down the river. Hoping that somebody else would receive our message. Then, get this, practical joke when you're 10, they would think that we were really lost on an island. And then maybe they would call the authorities and, oh, jokes on the authorities or something. I don't know. But there are so many notes from a deserted island that me and my cousins wrote when we were little kids. We're just really hoping that somebody would respond to it. Although, thinking back, I don't know how we expected people to respond to it, because it's not like there was a email address or a phone number that they could call. Anyway, it got me thinking. Saw this last night on TikTok. Somebody found a 53-year-old message in a bottle. And so he read the note on TikTok. The note turned out to just be a playful message written by a 9-year-old in 1973. So that was not us. Also, it's a girl, Lori Blair. This is what the letter said. We're going to let John read it. This is the note that he found in a bottle. Just floating down the river.
1: This bottle was set adrift August 20th, 1973, on 2nd Street Beach, Ocean City. The band of ruthless sponge fishermen are forcing me to dive for them in shark-infested waters. Lori Blair. This kid is pranking.
2: I was shocked. Obviously, 53 years have gone by. I had completely forgotten about the note. She had a great imagination, and she passed away in 2017. She had cancer. It was really nice for the note to come back into my life and have a great reminder of my sister.
0: That's kind of a sweet story, right? I'm still hoping that our notes that were in butter dishes floating down the river get found one day, too. I don't know if we were... like, it was so serious that we were getting attacked by pirates. But I know it definitely said that we were lost.

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Text it to 95819. 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
9: There are lots of things you can measure to get an idea of how healthy you are at any given moment. Temperature, heart rate, blood pressure, just to name a few. But how about how healthy you will be and how long you're likely to live? According to a new study out of the University of Buffalo, two simple strength tests are pretty accurate at predicting longevity in older women. One is hand grip strength, and the other is how quickly people can stand up from a seated position without using their arms. By the way, I remember interviewing former President Jimmy Carter when he was quite old and being really impressed how he just popped out of the chair without using his arms. Not a lot of older people can actually do that. But I think the message here is that maintaining strength as you age is going to help you perform everyday activities, but also help you avoid injury and stay independent. I'm Dr. Sanjay Gupta, helping you live a better life.
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17: Sunny and 84 today, so not too hot. I like that. 84, some clouds tomorrow, and maybe some showers on Friday and Saturday. 72. 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

0: The celebrity dirty's on the way in seconds on Z92.3. Hey, it's Brian and the Morning Grind. 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We still got the Do the Doo Poo, right? That's the guy that got his Mountain Dew. This is what he says. This is what his drugs say. His Mountain Dew lost in a porta potty. Not in the porta potty, but in the tank of the porta potty. Gross! That's disgusting! Brian in the Morning Grind to Go podcast, sponsored by Cusack and Guilfoyle, attorneys at law. Also, I should probably mention on Friday mornings, about this time, maybe a little after because we're always running late. I've been a late person all my life. I don't mean to be, but it's a long story. Anyway, we do Ask a Lawyer Anything. And you can literally ask a lawyer anything. We always load it down with texts and emails. So we only got time to like grab one because we get like 3 minutes of their time. We got to keep it moving fast, man. We got to play all the hits. Can't just go around asking informative questions all the time. So if you want to ask a lawyer anything, you can shoot us a text and we'll pass that along on Friday morning show and they'll answer it either on the air or after the show. Either one. It could go either way. That's Sean Cusack and Dan. We appreciate them coming in. They're right across from the radio station downtown Peoria. If you need some, by the way, Cusack and Guilfoyle, they are attorneys and they are way super smart. Let's do dirty.
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0: All right, let's start here. For my Home Alone fans, Macaulay Culkin reportedly met with Disney to return for a Home Alone sequel. Tell me who's not excited for that. He publicly shared an idea last fall, and Disney says they're really into it. So that could be exciting news. I hope they don't screw it up. A list of surprising pre-fame celebrity connections include Cameron Diaz and Snoop Dogg. They went to high school together. Jay-Z and Busta Rhymes having a rap battle in high school. Just a couple of those. Scarlett Johansson and Jake Antonoff dated in high school, too, by the way. A very famous short person, Peter Dinklage. Remember him from Elf? He'll play Santa in a comedy called Naughty, co-starring Jennifer Aniston.
2: Hey, now. Hey, now.
0: As a woman who needs Santa to testify in her divorce hearing, Olivia Wilde is directing that. And we play it every Friday. Remember Rebecca Black's viral song from 2011? It's Friday. But remember that song, right? Because we play it every Friday also. So I'm sure we helped skyrocket her platinum status.

0: now my whole week's going to be screwed up because we played the Friday song right in the middle of the week.
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0: Sunny and 84 today, so not too hot. I like that. 84, some clouds tomorrow, and maybe some showers on Friday and Saturday. 72. 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

0: 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It's Brian and the Morning Grind on TikTok and Snap. It's Red Hot Brian Scott. Today's a big day. It's National Chicken Wing Day. And when I tell you I eat chicken wings probably 5 times a week on a 7-day work week, that is a fact. I love chicken and I love chicken wings. So today is National Chicken Wing Day. It's also National Lipstick Day. And it's also National Lasagna Day. What are the odds that 3 things I love to stick in or on my mouth are all happening on the same day?
1: Do you love lasagna like me?
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Friday, well, every now and then on a Friday, we do a half-off sweet deal. 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

0: I thought we'd play a quick round of what the hell is happening? Say it with me. What the hell is happening? That's the game. There's no prizes, is there? All right. It's a quick round of what the hell is happening. We got audio, and you get to guess what the hell is happening. It's kind of like stick it in my blank, only there's no blank. You just wonder, what the hell is happening? Are there any clues? Are we giving any clues? All right. Nope, no clues. All right. What the hell is happening?
1: Come out to me. I don't care. Come out to me. Show me your hand.
2: Babe, I love you, babe. Keep your hands out. Turn on your stomach.
0: Hey, once again, what the hell is happening? Obviously, the man, he's a little bit excited. Sounds like maybe an arrest is going on, but could you hear what he's shouting in the background?
1: Come out to me! I don't care! Come out to me! Show me your head!
2: I love you, babe.
3: Turn it on your stomach. Get off your phone.
0: All right, so what is happening? Guesses now. And we will reveal what is happening.

0: G6.
1: All right, a couple guesses for what is happening. Obviously, I already said the guy's probably getting arrested. He's getting arrested. But what's going on in the background? What the hell is happening? If you can hear what he's saying, he's shouting out to his bae. He says, I love you, bae. I love you, bae. This is a Florida man. No correct guesses, by the way. A Florida man caught on camera shouting out to his bae while being arrested. That's Donnie Williams. Donnie Williams being arrested. And he loves his bae. That was the correct answer. That's the answer we are looking for during this edition of What is Happening. He's shouting out because he's in love with his girl. That's what is happening.
2: Come out to me. I don't care. Come out to me. Show me your hand.
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3: 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Even though you walk every day, Dana does say you can make small adjustments to immediately improve your walking mechanics. 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I'm Dr. Sanjay Gupta, helping you live a better life.
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17: Hey, what's up?
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18: Indeed. 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
21: All right, number three on the list of things you should know from today's show, minivans are cool again. Did you know that? Millennials who once swore they'd never drive a minivan are now embracing them. And they're saying it's mostly for practicality. Minivan sales jumped 21% in 2025 and continue to grow in 2026. I will tell you this, when I got my girlfriend... Back in 2021, she arrived with like a big plastic bin full of shoes, a cat, and a minivan. Those are the three things I got. And it all turned into love. Number two on the list of things you should know from today's show. There's a new coffee hack. It is coffee slushies. We can talk more about this tomorrow. They're going viral on social media. You freeze coffee in Ziploc bags. Smash the frozen coffee into chunks and add milk. So it's like iced coffee, only it basically more time consuming to make. So enjoy that. And did we miss National Drive-Thru Day? The fastest, slowest, and friendliest fast food lanes as voted on by you. Was that on Friday? I'm so sorry we missed that. KFC is second as far as the fastest. Taco Bell was number one. KFC second? Really? Oof. Arby's, Wendy's, Dunkin', Burger King, McDonald's, Starbucks, and Dutch Brothers. I don't know what McDonald's they're going to, but for that to be fourth on the list, that's wow. Every time I go to McDonald's, it's fast. Burger King's fast, too, but they always screw up my order. So, sorry, person behind me, I got your food. Again. That's it. All right. Next shot to see Keilani at 10 a.m. with a new keyword. And I'll see you back here tomorrow. Till then, go do...

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9: A better life with Dr. Sanjay Gupta.
10: There are lots of things you can measure to get an idea of how healthy you are at any given moment. Temperature, heart rate, blood pressure, just to name a few. But how about how healthy you will be and how long you're likely to live? According to a new study out of the University at Buffalo, two simple strength tests are pretty accurate at predicting longevity in older women. One is hand grip strength, and the other is how quickly people can stand up from a seated position without using their arms. By the way, I remember interviewing former President Jimmy Carter when he was quite old and being really impressed how he just popped out of the chair without using his arms. Not a lot of older people can actually do that. But I think the message here is that maintaining strength as you age is going to help you perform everyday activities, but also help you avoid injury and stay independent. I'm Dr. Sanjay Gupta, helping you live a better life.
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6: A better life with Dr. Sanjay Gupta.
7: They say consistency is key, but sometimes you just got to switch it up. A new study out of Harvard School of Public Health found that varying your exercise routine could add years to your life. What exercise someone did didn't matter much. What did matter was that all the exercises together worked all the muscle groups in their body. Now, an added benefit to changing things up is it can help you push through the plateau effect. That's when your body gets so efficient at doing something that you actually stop getting better at it. And we know from previous research that specializing in any one sport at a young age can make someone actually more prone to injury. And as experts we talk to point out, even elite athletes switch up things with their workouts, making sure to target strength, cardio, flexibility, balance, and doing that every single week. I'm Dr. Sanjay Gupta, helping you live a better life.
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9: It's caught on tape, the 911 dispatcher that was both answering a 911 call and ordering a McGriddle from McDonald's.
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1: I worry about nothing. 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
9: They say consistency is key, but sometimes you just got to switch it up. A new study out of Harvard School of Public Health found that varying your exercise routine could add years to your life. What exercise someone did didn't matter much. What did matter was that all the exercises together worked all the muscle groups in their body. Now, an added benefit to changing things up is it can help you push through the plateau effect. That's when your body gets so efficient at doing something that you actually stop getting better at it. And we know from previous research that specializing in any one sport at a young age can make someone actually more prone to injury. And as experts we talk to point out, even elite athletes switch up things with their workouts, making sure to target strength, cardio, flexibility, balance, and doing that every single week. I'm Dr. Sanjay Gupta, helping you live a better life.
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2: It's caught on tape, the 911 dispatcher that was both answering a 911 call and ordering a McGriddle from McDonald's.
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Big lunchtime shout out to Megan grabbing a sandwich along the riverfront in East Peoria before heading back to work. She says, crank it way up. Here comes Snoop Dogg with the ultimate lunch break anthem, Gin and Juice, and it plays here on Z92.3.

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More than $90,000 in trips, cash, and concert tickets given away so far. And we still got more to come. Don Freeman from East Peoria won a trip for four to the Caribbean. Tara Thompson from Peoria won her

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22: 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Sunny skies this afternoon, 83. Mostly clear, 60 tonight. Then tomorrow, sunny at 84. It's 80 right now in downtown Peoria.
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7: A better life with Dr. Sanjay Gupta.
8: They say consistency is key, but sometimes you just got to switch it up. A new study out of Harvard School of Public Health found that varying your exercise routine could add years to your life. What exercise someone did didn't matter much. What did matter was that all the exercises together worked all the muscle groups in their body. Now, an added benefit to changing things up is it can help you push through the plateau effect. That's when your body gets so efficient at doing something that you actually stop getting better at it. And we know from previous research that specializing in any one sport at a young age can make someone actually more prone to injury. And as experts we talk to point out, even elite athletes switch up things with their workouts, making sure to target strength, cardio, flexibility, balance, and doing that every single week. I'm Dr. Sanjay Gupta, helping you live a better life.
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18: 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Wrong button. Hey, it's Monday. 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
2: 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It's Knights Action Park, a four-pack. We pick another winner on Friday. 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More ultimate ticket giveaways on Z92.3. And we'll wake up together tomorrow morning right here.

Furious Hits, Z92.3, saying hi to Katie, grabbing one last iced coffee before the lunch hour wraps up. 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
3: I don't know about you, but my social media feeds are flooded with lotions and potions and gadgets, all promising to unlock different components of longevity. But if you log off, take a step back from all the hype, you'll find that the actual keys to a longer, healthier life are hiding in plain sight. There are four of them. Number one, nutrition. The Mediterranean diet really is the gold standard. Number two, exercise. You should be getting 150 minutes of moderate intensity exercise or 75 minutes of vigorous intensity exercise every week, plus strength training and stretching. Number three, sleep. Sleep is when your body and your brain repair themselves. You should be getting 7 to 9 hours a night. And finally, number four, often gets forgotten, socialization. It's not a bonus. It's a necessity for a healthy life, finding a sense of community, purpose, and belonging. I'm Dr. Sanjay Gupta, helping you live a better life.
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1: 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Sunny and 85 today. Clear and 60 tonight. Mostly sunny, 86 tomorrow. And tomorrow night, partly cloudy and 68.
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4: 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That's according to the Senior Vice President of Research and Scientific Affairs at the National Sleep Foundation. 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Most experts will recommend a room temperature of 60 to 67 degrees Fahrenheit. 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Play around a bit and see what improves your sleep. You might be delightfully surprised. I'm Dr. Sanjay Gupta, helping you live a better life.
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2: 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What's your name?
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2: Good guess, fella. Thanks for checking in.
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2: 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Good news, he was already dead, I guess. That's the good news, I guess.

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0: Peoria's Hit Z92.3 Oscar Mayer is celebrating the 90th anniversary of the Wienermobile this weekend with Wiener Cakes. They're milk bar cakes with hot dogs around the side, and they'll be available in just a few places this weekend.
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2: A better life with Dr. Sanjay Gupta.
3: I don't know about you, but my social media feeds are flooded with lotions and potions and gadgets, all promising to unlock different components of longevity. But if you log off, take a step back from all the hype, you'll find that the actual keys to a longer, healthier life are hiding in plain sight. There are four of them. Number one, nutrition. The Mediterranean diet really is the gold standard. Number two, exercise. You should be getting 150 minutes

0: Better Life with Dr. Sanjay Gupta.
1: They say consistency is key, but sometimes you just got to switch it up. A new study out of Harvard School of Public Health found that varying your exercise routine could add years to your life. What exercise someone did didn't matter much. What did matter was that all the exercises together worked all the muscle groups in their body. Now, an added benefit to changing things up is it can help you push through the plateau effect. That's when your body gets so efficient at doing something that you actually stop getting better at it. And we know from previous research that specializing in any one sport at a young age can make someone actually more prone to injury. And as experts we talk to point out, even elite athletes switch up things with their workouts, making sure to target strength, cardio, flexibility, balance, and doing that every single week. I'm Dr. Sanjay Gupta, helping you live a better life.
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2: 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Clear and 60 tonight. Mostly sunny, 86 tomorrow. And tomorrow night, partly cloudy, 68 for the low.
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5: 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That's according to the Senior Vice President of Research and Scientific Affairs at the National Sleep Foundation. 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Most experts will recommend a room temperature of 60 to 67 degrees Fahrenheit. 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I'm Dr. Sanjay Gupta, helping you live a better life.
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Grab Z92.3 Peoria on Alexa and Google. And are minivans cool again? Millennials who once swore that they'd never drive a minivan are now embracing them. 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

Peoria's Hits, Z92.3, and Dallas Cowboys quarterback Dak Prescott turns 33 today. His party will start off smoothly, but near the end, he'll suddenly start passing slices of cake to the wrong people.

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0: Better Life with Dr. Sanjay Gupta.
1: There are lots of things you can measure to get an idea of how healthy you are at any given moment. Temperature, heart rate, blood pressure, just to name a few. But how about how healthy you will be and how long you're likely to live? According to a new study out of the University at Buffalo, two simple strength tests are pretty accurate at predicting longevity in older women. One is hand grip strength, and the other is how quickly people can stand up from a seated position without using their arms. By the way, I remember interviewing former President Jimmy Carter when he was quite old and being really impressed how he just popped out of the chair without using his arms. Not a lot of older people can actually do that. But I think the message here is that maintaining strength as you age is going to help you perform everyday activities, but also help you avoid injury and stay independent. I'm Dr. Sanjay Gupta, helping you live a better life.
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8: Sun at 85 today, clear and 60 tonight, mostly sunny, 86 tomorrow. Tomorrow night, partly cloudy and 68, and Friday, rain and 74.
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3: A better life with Dr. Sanjay Gupta.
4: They say consistency is key, but sometimes you just got to switch it up. A new study out of Harvard School of Public Health found that varying your exercise routine could add years to your life. What exercise someone did didn't matter much. What did matter was that all the exercises together worked all the muscle groups in their body. Now, an added benefit to changing things up is it can help you push through the plateau effect. That's when your body gets so efficient at doing something that you actually stop getting better at it. And we know from previous research that specializing in any one sport at a young age can make someone actually more prone to injury. And as experts we talk to point out, even elite athletes switch up things with their workouts, making sure to target strength, cardio, flexibility, balance, and doing that every single week. I'm Dr. Sanjay Gupta, helping you live a better life.
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Peoria's Hit Z92.3, a 29-year-old Florida man, was arrested on drug trafficking charges last Thursday. And during the arrest, he shouted out to his bae, who was on the phone with him at the time.

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2: 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It's Knights Action Park, a four-pack. We pick another winner on Friday. 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More ultimate ticket giveaways on Z92.3. Yeah. And we'll wake up together tomorrow.

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More than $90,000 in trips, cash, and concert tickets given away so far. And we still got more to come. Don Freeman from East Peoria won a trip for four to the Caribbean. Tara Thompson from Peoria

0: in St. Louis, Pitbull in Las Vegas. Backstreet Boys at the Sphere, New Kids, Beyonce, Nelly, Chingy Ja Rule in L.A., and so many more. 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
7: We're calling to see if you threaten her in any way.
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1: Staying active every day will go a long way towards helping you live a happy, healthy, and pain-free life. And there's perhaps no movement more fundamental than walking. It reinforces the alignment, stability, and coordinated muscle activation that supports how your body moves, whether you're doing strenuous exercise or simply going about your daily life. This is according to Dana Santis, a strength and conditioning specialist. Even though you walk every day, Dana does say you can make small adjustments to immediately improve your walking mechanics. So, keep your rib cage stacked over your pelvis. 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Allow your arms to swing naturally in coordination with your legs. Keep your gaze forward, your jaw relaxed, and then just breathe in through your nose and out through your mouth. I'm Dr. Sanjay Gupta, helping you live a better life.
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12: 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Clear and 60 tonight. Mostly sunny, 86 tomorrow. Partly cloudy and 68. 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
1: A better life with Dr. Sanjay Gupta.
2: Staying active every day will go a long way towards helping you live a happy, healthy, and pain-free life. And there is perhaps no movement more fundamental than walking. It reinforces the alignment, stability, and coordinated muscle activation that supports how your body moves, whether you're doing strenuous exercise or simply going about your daily life. This is according to Dana Santis, a strength and conditioning specialist. Even though you walk every day, Dana does say you can make small adjustments to immediately improve your walking mechanics. So, keep your rib cage stacked over your pelvis. Avoid leaning over or arching your lower back. Allow your arms to swing naturally in coordination with your legs. Keep your gaze forward, your jaw relaxed, and then just breathe in through your nose and out through your mouth. I'm Dr. Sanjay Gupta, helping you live a better life.
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The 5 o'clock drive home coming up in just a few minutes. 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
3: A better life with Dr. Sanjay Gupta.
4: They say consistency is key, but sometimes you just got to switch it up. A new study out of Harvard School of Public Health found that varying your exercise routine could add years to your life. What exercise someone did didn't matter much. What did matter was that all the exercises together worked all the muscle groups in their body. Now, an added benefit to changing things up is it can help you push through the plateau effect. That's when your body gets so efficient at doing something that you actually stop getting better at it. And we know from previous research that specializing in any one sport at a young age can make someone actually more prone to injury. And as experts we talk to point out, even elite athletes switch up things with their workouts, making sure to target strength, cardio, flexibility, balance, and doing that every single week. I'm Dr. Sanjay Gupta, helping you live a better life.
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0: 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Clear and 60 tonight, mostly sunny and 86 tomorrow. Tomorrow night, partly cloudy and 68, and Friday, rain and 74.
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Stand by, Clarissa Jenkins has the phone check coming up in just a couple minutes. And there's another Deadpool movie in the works. Pretty excited about that. Because even Ryan Reynolds needs a break from Blake Lively.

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6: Hello.
7: Hi, can I speak to please?
6: Speaking.
7: Hi, my name is Antonio McDice, calling from the Internal Revenue Service, agent 3634. Do you have a moment to speak?
6: I can speak.
7: Calling because we have a scheduled appointment with you, and I'm scheduled to your case as well, and we want to kind of get some details before our conversation.
6: Okay, so at the end of last month, I got a letter from you guys stating that I owed $2,500 from my year 2012 taxes. So I investigated a little bit further, and I seen that my accountant at the time had put on two schooling credits for myself, which I was unaware of. And, of course, I didn't go to school, so now I have to pay them back. And I just, I'm a little flustered, if you can understand where I'm coming from, because it's kind of coming out of left field.
7: Have you talked to your accountant?
6: I've tried to get a hold of him. However, my accountant's overseas in Africa at the moment, so he's unreachable.
7: Is he on vacation?
6: No, he's kind of working over there for a bit.
7: Okay, here's a question. Why would you pick an accountant that lives in Africa to do American taxes?
6: Well, at the time, he wasn't living in Africa, and he's not living over there. He's just over there temporarily doing some work.
7: Okay. Well, upon going over your case, it seems like he was sorely mistaken. It's not $2,500, it's $4,500 that is owed due to the schooling credit.
6: Wait, what?
7: Now, again, you know, picking an accountant that in Africa, I don't expect them to get the numbers right. So,
6: wait, what? How much did I owe?
7: $4,500.
6: There has to be some sort of mistake.
7: Well, the mistake was, like I said, using an African accountant.
6: Wait a second. How did it jump from $2,500 to $4,500? Because I clearly seen the paperwork.
7: You know what I would do if I were you? I'd try to call up your accountant and say this. What the hell did you just do to me?
6: Excuse me? Where is your manager?
7: Manager at Taco Bell.
6: Excuse me?
7: Taco Bell.
6: This is unbelievable. Put your manager on the phone.
7: I can't because you've just been phone checked.
6: What?
1: All permission has been granted for this phone call. Brian and the Morning Grind phone checks.

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3: There are lots of things you can measure to get an idea of how healthy you are at any given moment. Temperature, heart rate, blood pressure, just to name a few. But how about how healthy you will be and how long you're likely to live? According to a new study out of the University of Buffalo, two simple strength tests are pretty accurate at predicting longevity in older women. One is hand grip strength, and the other is how quickly people can stand up from a seated position without using their arms. By the way, I remember interviewing former President Jimmy Carter when he was quite old and being really impressed how he just popped out of the chair without using his arms. Not a lot of older people can actually do that. But I think the message here is that maintaining strength as you age is going to help you perform everyday activities, but also help you avoid injury and stay independent. I'm Dr. Sanjay Gupta, helping you live a better life.
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3: How often do you stop to wonder whether you should share something that's revealing, maybe even embarrassing, with a partner, a friend, or even your boss? In her new book called Revealing, The Underrated Power of Oversharing, behavioral scientist Leslie John says doing just that can help you deepen relationships that are vital to your life. We need people to trust us in order to get things like love, friendship, and career success. That's what she told us. When you make yourself vulnerable by revealing something sensitive, it does make other people trust you. In turn, when you ask someone to reveal something about themselves, showing that interest will generally lead someone to like you more. Why? Because people like to be asked about themselves, she says. It also signals that they are discriminating and choosy, but in a good way. I'm Dr. Sanjay Gupta, helping you live a better life.
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16: So I just want to take this time to make sure that I personally say thank you to anybody who knows how to celebrate a good burrito. 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

0: Better Life with Dr. Sanjay Gupta.
1: They say consistency is key, but sometimes you just got to switch it up. A new study out of Harvard School of Public Health found that varying your exercise routine could add years to your life. What exercise someone did didn't matter much. What did matter was that all the exercises together worked all the muscle groups in their body. Now, an added benefit to changing things up is it can help you push through the plateau effect. That's when your body gets so efficient at doing something that you actually stop getting better at it. And we know from previous research that specializing in any one sport at a young age can make someone actually more prone to injury. And as experts we talk to point out, even elite athletes switch up things with their workouts, making sure to target strength, cardio, flexibility, balance, and doing that every single week. I'm Dr. Sanjay Gupta, helping you live a better life.
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3: 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Clear and 60 tonight, mostly sunny, 86 tomorrow, partly cloudy, 68 tomorrow night, and Friday rain at 74.
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1: Oh, it finally feels like summer. Here we are. We've waited long enough. 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
3: How often do you stop to wonder whether you should share something that's revealing, maybe even embarrassing, with a partner, a friend, or even your boss? In her new book called Revealing, The Underrated Power of Oversharing, behavioral scientist Leslie John says doing just that can help you deepen relationships that are vital to your life. We need people to trust us in order to get things like love, friendship, and career success. That's what she told us. When you make yourself vulnerable by revealing something sensitive, it does make other people trust you. In turn, when you ask someone to reveal something about themselves, showing that interest will generally lead someone to like you more. Why? Because people like to be asked about themselves, she says. It also signals that they are discriminating and choosy, but in a good way. I'm Dr. Sanjay Gupta, helping you live a better life.
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